0: Cascade from Battalion 1.
1: Go ahead.
0: I'm out with the owner of that cell phone. If there's a way you can get a hold of State Patrol, we are on the southbound exit to Kincaid. I believe it's a Tesla that he's in, a silver Tesla.
1: Thank you.

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Battalion 3, 311, 321, respond Tac 3 to a vehicle fire at I-5 northbound, milepost 221. Battalion 3, 321, 311, respond Tac 3, vehicle fire at I-5 northbound, milepost 221. Cross 534 Milltown for a heavily smoking vehicle, no flames. Seen at this time, casket clear 1722.

Cascade 119, 1815, respond tech 3 to Delta Cessna at 160 Cascade, please. Ready, 119, 1815, respond tech 3, Delta Cessna at 160 Cascade, please. Apartment 230, cross Cascade Mill Drive in Burlington Boulevard, 82-year-old male with chest pain and rapid heartbeat. Cascade clear, 1726.

morning, party advised. He is in a black Toyota Camry that was heavily smoking. No flames were seen. And this call came on the non-emergency line, so we did not have a mapping location, but he was headed northbound, and 221 is the last milepost he saw. Seven 8:30.

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1: Can you go ahead again with the short?
0: Our caller was in a black Toyota Camry that had very heavy smoke. No flames were seen. Unsure of the exact location, but they were heading northbound and last saw milepost 221.

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1: Go ahead.
0: We have come all the way from Cedardale down to Conway and are headed up to starboard right now. Stage at Conway, overpass.

321 I-5 at mile post 219 with a black to the Camry with law enforcement at 1735.

Bravo Fall Tech 8, 1462-020, at 5511, Bravo Fall Tech 8, 1462-020, at Life Care, room 309, bed B Boy, Crescent Lane at Holt Camp Road, for a patient that fell trying to transfer with heading through a testicular septic.

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1: Originally five, correction, eight vehicles parked near this

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1: 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District 5 cancellation zone, please.
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1: 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I'm going to be investigating. It might be related to our incident.
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0: All the vehicles have departed eastbound on Low Hill Road. District 5 is complete.

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For a patient that has fallen, not injured, needing assistance up cascade, clear 0225.

at 12-8-13-19-20-13, Alpha Paul, taxi 6484, one of them drive. 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Cross of one of them place in Halem Lane for patient with a fall from three steps, cascade clear.

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Crescent Minnesota Ave and Kansas Ave for

Med 129-125, Charlie response on TAC 3 at 3604 Seneca Drive. Med 129-125, Charlie response on TAC 3, 3604 Seneca Drive, Crescent North Wall Road. For patient having chest pain and tightness, cascade clear for 2016.

Med 14, 2931, Delta Response, TAC 3 at Downview Rehab, 119, Manoa 26th Street. Med 14, 2931, Delta Response, TAC 3 at Downview Rehab, 1119, Manoa 26th Street. Patient in the day number 104, Crossroads Commercial 11 for a patient having difficulty breathing and chest pain. Cascade clear, 2118.

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at 12-8, 13-19, Battalion 13 Bravo Response, attack 6 at 467 at Pierce Place. Met 12-8, 13-19, Battalion 13 Bravo Response, attack 6 at 467 at Pierce Place, cross of Modoc Way and Klickitat Drive. Official, that has fallen, has a head injury. Cascade clear, 2305.

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Met 12. Met 12 will be remaining course unless requested. 2306.

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Med 139 Bravo Response, TAC 3 at LifeCare, 2120 East Division Street. Room 110, bed number 2, cross the South Adventure Road and Winter Drive for a fall with head injury. Cascade clear 004. 0044.

taxi 6 at Chandler Square, 1300 Ozone Ocean Avenue. Med 14 Bravo response, taxi 6 at Chandler Square, 1300 Ozone Ocean Avenue. Room number 143, cross of number 13th Street, number 14th Street. For a fall, unknown injuries, Chesky Clear 010.

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Med 139, Rover Response Attack 3 at 2311 East Division Street. Room 114, cross with South Number 24th Street, South Adventure Road. For a fall with head injury, Cascade Clear 0126.

Med 119, 317, 327, Battalion 3, Bravo Response on TAC 3 at 20599, State Route 534. Med 119, 317, 327, Battalion 3, Bravo Response on TAC 3 at 20599, State Route 534. Grub of Hermley Heights Road and Lake 16 Road, 4A, fall needing assistance. Cascade clear, 0151.

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Niagara 119-125, Bravo Sierra Mountain, Salon Pack 3, 100 East College Way. At Denny's, cross the Market Street and Interstate 5. 147 is also out for

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Room number 431, cross of Neff Circle and South Spruce Street for a patient having hip pain and spasm. Skoski clear 0301.

Bed, 1819-1815 Delta response on TAC 3 at Lishwab, 903 South Burlington Boulevard. Bed 1819-1815 Delta response on TAC 3 at 903 South Burlington Boulevard at Lishwab. Cross the Cedar Street and Lilo Lane for subject at the front doors, possibly overdose. Law enforcement calls on Route Cascade, clear 0324.

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Repeat, break 1815 from Cascade, did you copy, Tom?

Med 55, 55, 12, Charlie, response on TAC 8 at Country Meadows, 1501 Collins Road. Med 55, 55, 12, Charlie, response on TAC 8 at Country Meadows, 1501 Collins Road. Number 616, Crescent Hospital Drive and Rolling Ridge Drive. For a patient with confusion and was attempting to pull the fire alarm. Cascade clear, 0328.

Med 119, 317, 327 Battalion 3 Bravo Response, TAC 3 at 20599, State Route 534. Med 119, 317, 327 Battalion 3 Bravo Response, TAC 3 at 20599, State Route 534, cross of Firmway Heights Road and Lake 16 Road. I'm advising that the patient has fallen again, now has their wheelchair on top of them. Cascade clear, 0354.

939, 911, 919, Bravo phone, the Swan on Factory, 22422 Amick Road. Med 139, 911, 919, Bravo phone, the Swan on Tac 22422 Amick Road, cross of Shady Lane and Delay Low Lane. For unknown age male, via medical alarms, conscious breathing, has fallen and can't get up, cascade clear at 433. Not possible for this.

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0: 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He just did fell. 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
1: Orange
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1: did you copy?
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Forwarding.

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Med 55-5512 Delta Response TAC 8 at 9395 Thresher Avenue. Cross of Clifford Street.

Battalion 8, 841, 851, respond back gate to the wires if you would to Hamilton Cemetery Road on State Route 20. Battalion 8, 851, 841, respond back gate to a wires issue at Hamilton Cemetery Road and State Route 20 at the west intersection. A pole broke and wires are down across the road north near Sparky Observe, Cascade Clear 622.

Med 55-5512, respond pack 8 to an Alpha Hall 228 North Reed Street. Med 55-5512, respond pack 8, Alpha Hall 228 North Reed Street, cross Ohio Street, Marcella Lane. 80-year-old male, lost his balance and fell. Cascade clear 624.

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1: Eastern 41 en route to the wires. Complaint.
0: Excuse, we have a report of a broken pole with wires down across both lanes of State Route 20. TSV has been advised.
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0: On scene of a wires are across Highway 20. I will be out investigating.
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1: Received, are you blocking it on the west end?

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Riverside 14, respond Tech 6, Charlie 6 person, 8430, street unit 804 E, Cross Q and R Avenue, 27-year-old male with sickle cell crisis, gas fee clear 706.

658 Sierra 29 Alpha Fall, respond on TAC 89403 Pierce Lane. Bad 658 Sierra 29 Alpha Fall, respond on TAC 89403 Pierce Lane. Unit number 2, cross the Wicker Road, 88-year-old female conscious breathing, fallen and can't get up, cascade clear, 715.

Montauk 8 to an automatic parallel at 510 Bennett Street. Battalion 55512, respond tech 8, automatic parallel, 510 Bennett Street, cross the 5th and 6th Street for a smoke alarm in a residence. Cascade clear, 745.

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1: Go ahead.
0: It's 511, go ahead. So, two-story residential family home, nothing showing, no alarm sounding, no evacuation in progress. We'll be investigating. This will be in command.
1: Copy 511, at a two-story residential family structure, nothing is showing, no alarm sounding, no evacuation in progress. Investigating, it has been at command at 749.

855-859, respond tack 8 to a Delta test bin at 22232 Cook Road. 855-859, respond tack 8, Delta test bin 22232 Cook Road. At Gateway RV Park, space 52, cross Glenwood Acres Road and Collins Road. 57-year-old male, suspected 7-year-old heart attack with extreme difficulty breathing. Cascade clear, 749.

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1: Once you guys confirm that there's not an issue with that, you guys can clear and go to that med call and I can check on alarm, smoke detectors and whatnot.

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1: 5529, the caller called back and was concerned that the ambulance passed by his trailer.
0: Received. We're on scene now.
1: 755.
0: Cascade from T529, could you confirm the space number with the RP?
1: Check and advise, there should be a blue Chevy pickup parked outside.

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1: Go ahead.
0: 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Furnace just kicked on, was recommended to have it cleaned. All units clear and complete. Command terminated.
1: 7-6.

Med 139, respond Tech 3 to a Charlie Bleeding at 2311 East Division Street. Med 139, respond Tech 3, Charlie Bleeding, 2311 East Division Street at Whispering Wolf Apartments, number 109, cross 24th and LaVenture for a 74-year-old male who was previously treated for a fall, has an open laceration on his chin. Cafe clear, 757.

Med 129, 125, is contact 32 in Alpha 6 person at 1500 William Way. Med 129, 125, is contact 3, Alpha 6 person 1500 William Way, unit 109. Cross off Parkerway for a 66-year-old female with black sores on her legs. Cascade clear, 811.

At 119-131, respond tag 3 to Delta. Transit 273 to North 27th Street. At 119-131, respond tag 3, Delta unconscious. 2732 North 27th Street for an 85-year-old male who had a fall and hurt his knee. Cascade clear, 814.

0: Battalion 55, 5512, respond tank 8 to an automatic fire alarm with water flow at 925 Dunlop Street. 5512, Battalion 55, respond tank 8, automatic fire alarm, water flow indicated at 925 Dunlop Street at Bridgeview Memory Care for zone 3, specified location, trip to 813 with water flow, cascade clear, 815.
1: Battalion 55 from 5529, do you want us to roll that as well?
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Upgraded call to double CPR, Casket Clear 16.

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1: Go ahead.
0: I've arrived, Birchview Memory Care. 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I'll be out investigating. I'll have Birchview come in.
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1: We are just clearing our call at William Way. Are we going to be closer?
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1: Yeah, from 129, you can show us.
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0: know she's found. Alarm's in normal operation. Risers all seem to be in normal operation. I'll just be chatting with the staff on contacting the alarm company to confirm the system's operating normal.
1: I copy and copy. No issues found. Alarm is normal. 8.27.

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1: Battalion 1, go ahead.
0: Can you get a support officer to respond?
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Alexander Street and Township Street. 5-8-6-5-29, Delta response on TACI. Alexander Street and Township Street. It's going to be for a Delta fall with a head injury. Respond on TACI and AVD.

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Test gate cleared, 935.

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1: They believe it is in the ditch on the south side of the roadway.
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Med 12, 8-13-19, Battalion 13, respond to Hector 6 to an Omega unattended at 17764 Tuck Tuck Trail. Med 12, Battalion 13, 8-13-19, respond to Hector 6, Omega unattended, 17764 Tuck Tuck Trail. Cross of Nanolane, task clear, 10-0-2.

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1: You are clipped. If you are traffic for Cascade, go ahead.
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1: 10-07.

600 Skagit Highlands Parkway, then 139, 131, respond tank 3, Alpha Falls, 600 Skagit Highlands Parkway, unit 201, cross of Skagit River Place and Pyramid Peak Place for an 84-year-old female with an unwitnessed fall with a tailbone injury, Cascade Clear 1113.

Med 55, age 55, 29, respond back 8 to an alpha call at 629 Bennett Street. Med 55, age 55, 29, respond back 8 to an alpha call at 629 Bennett Street. Cross the 776 for an 80-year-old male who stood out of his chair. No injuries. Casket clear, 1139.

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1: The request responds access from alleyway. 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
1: 11:46.

11, Battalion 18, respond tech 3 to adult trauma at South Spruce Street, New Sharon Avenue, Medi 219, 1811, Battalion 18, respond tech 3, Delta trauma near the intersection of South Spruce Street, New Sharon Avenue. Law is with a victim of a gunshot wound. Scene is secure. Cascade clear, 1151.

Med 14-2911 is Spontex 6 to Charlie Stroker 2717 J Avenue. Med 14-2911 is Spontex 6 to Charlie Stroker 2717 J Avenue with the First Baptist Church. Cross of 28th and 26th for an 80-year-old male. Second hand of a potential stroke. Stay clear, 1152.

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Copy that.

Med 7 1027 is Montag 82 and Alpha Sig Person at 41422 Cape Horn Drive. Med 7 1027 is Montag 82 and Alpha Sig Person at 41422 Cape Horn Drive. Cross of Center Street and Shore Lane. 85-year-old male unable to walk since last night. Gasket clear 1154.

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0: 8-19, respond tech 3 to a Bravo call at 210 North Skagit Street. 8-19, respond tech 3, Bravo call 210 North Skagit Street, home police special care in the dining room, across from Victoria and Hazel for an 85-year-old female who had a fall with a head injury. Cascade clear at 12 o'clock.
1: Medic 1819, we're transporting one priority to Skagit.
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Med 14 is tech 6 to an Alpha 6 person at 1300 O Avenue, Med 14, tech 6, Alpha 6 person at 1300 O Avenue, room 244, Chandler Square, 7B, 9-year-old male who's having an unspecified issue. Cascade clear, 1230.

Med 18-19-612, Battalion 6, respond taxi 3 to Adelta, contact at 10904, Peacock Lane. Med 18-19, Battalion 6, 612, respond taxi 3, Adelta, contact 10904, Peacock Lane, cross off Piper Cub Lane for a 69-year-old male who had gone unconscious but is now conscious and breathing abnormally. Cascade clear at 1300.

0: Med 139, 131, miss contact 3, 2 at Bravo Fall at 1810 East Division Street. Med 139, 131, miss contact 3, Bravo Fall, 1810 East Division Street, room 420, cross over Jennifer Drive and 18th for a 96-year-old female who had fallen hit her head. Cascade clear, there's no one.
1: Cascade 601 is en route.
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1: 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I think I'm you.

0: Med 14, Bravo 6-0, respond on Task 6 in Nora Avenue Park. Med 14, Bravo 6-0, respond on Task 6 in the area of Nora Avenue Park, the 200 block cross of 3rd Street. Law is also en route for a subject laying close to the rocks and the gravel. Unknown conscious, unknown breathing.
1: Ground 29, I'll be en route and place in Med 14.
0: Receive. They advise it's closer to that petroleum storage.
1: Receive.

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0: This is just someone taking a nap. They're fine. I'm back in service.

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1: Burlington PD sergeants requesting a phone call from you guys. 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
0: If you could throw the number in the MDC, we'll have to call his name.
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1: 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I'll come around back.

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0: 2701 from Cascade. I copy your on scene and investigating, and probably aware of this, but alarm company called back advising they have three additional trips from the same zone, most recently at 1432. They've still not been able to reach any call-ups.
1: Trips, we're working with school employees right now.
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Casey. You grabbed the driveway directly across from us on the east side of the road. This driveway is going to get plugged up. Copy that.

18-19 Bravo Fall Taxi at 400 Gilkey Road. 18-19 Bravo Fall Taxi, 400 Gilkey Road, room 431, cross right there, next circle in South Spruce Street for a fall patient with possible head and hip injuries. Can be clear. 1312.

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For two vehicle collision, unknown injury, cascade clear at 1528.

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Med 1429 11, Delta Difficulty Breathing, Taxi 611 11th Street. Med 1429 11, Delta Difficulty Breathing, Taxi 611 11th Street at Safeway, Cross Street to Commercial Avenue and Cute Queen Avenue. Patient with shortness of breath and is pale, taxi clear, 1552.

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912-2718-813-19, Bravo Fall Tax 6204 North 1st Street. 912-2718-813-19, Bravo Fall Tax 6204 North 1st Street, LaConnor Retirement in room number 301, Crossway through State Street and Center Street for a fall, possible head injury, Cascade Clear 6205.

2719 en route. You're responding with Med 12 at District 13 for a 77-year-old male. He's conscious, responding normally, breathing normally. It sounds like he's a bit confused and doesn't remember where he's at. Hit his head and has some dried blood on it, but no active bleeding.

0: company. 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
1: Felony is dead. Been on the ground for about an hour and a half. He did have some bleeding on the head. He is not on thinners right now. His blood pressure is 144 over 60. Pulse is 86. O2 is 96. Blood sugar is 154. I do believe that we can take him BLS.
2: BLS. Is he alert? This is GCS.
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At 1429-11 Delta Difficulty Breathing, Tech 6170524th Court. Appointment A. Adam, Cross Street H Avenue for second report of a patient with difficulty breathing and low blood pressure. Cassie clear at 1639.

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Crossing through Pine Street and South Skagit Highway for patient.

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Med 7-10-27, Bravo Fall Pack 842153 Cape Horn Drive, crossing through Pine Street and South Skagit Highway for a patient who fell and is now incoherent. Cascade clear at 1640.

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0: 916-1719, Tally sick person on TAC 6 at 4672 South Shore Drive. Med 16-1719, Tally sick person, TAC 6, 4672 South Shore Drive. Crossing through West Shore Drive and Tidewater Road. Law enforcement requesting fire check on a male due to his ETA for law, just be clear, 1647.
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0: We're just arriving at the ferry terminal on the Anacortes side. Do you need us to commit to your side, or do you want us to stage on our side until you can locate a patient?
1: Unknown at this time. I'm just about to the scene, and I'll... Stand by, Med 16.
0: Receive.

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1: 1719, this is 1705. We have not identified the patient yet.
0: Copy.

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1: 1704.
0: We have knocked on the door, looked inside the trailer, and our person is not found.
1: Copy, knocked and looked inside the trailer. Nobody located at 1657.

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1: Do you have any EPA for a law if they're still coming to this call? Barry's wondering.
0: They're not en route at all yet. They're tied up on some other protocols.

0: 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We're unable to find this patient. We're going to continue to look for a while. I'll contact you if I find them.
1: I copy. Bring med 16, did you copy?
2: Med 16, receive. We're in service.
1: Copy, 17-0.